to the teller. I give her the letter, she gives me the loot, the puckered up lips and a wink that I found cute. And I said, baby, baby, baby, is there some karmic she left

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Both dirty, both mean. Yes, and the dream was just the same. And I dream your dream for you, and now your dream is real.

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I say you look so fine that I really want to make you mine. 4, 5, 6, come on and get your kicks. Now you don't need

And I touched your face, narcotic mindfulness, Mary Jane. And I called your name like an addicted to cocaine, all for the stuff you'd rather blame. And I touched your face, narcotic mindfulness, Mary Jane. And